Scat Man. Where's the Scat Man? I'm the Scat Man. Why should we be pleasing any politician? Reasons would try to cheat diseases if they could. The state of the condition insults my intuition, and it only makes me

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Well, I'm the professor, and all I can tell you is while you're still sleeping, the saints are still weeping, 'cause things you call dead haven't yet had the chance to be born. 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

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I get no sleep. 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
3: And you're listening to Radio SAW with Ingolf Kloss. Super Hits für Sachsen-Anhalt.